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Walls I built, opinions I learned, covered in the ashes of bridges I burned. Blind to the arrow that was headed to my heart. But you hit the mark. When

0: espacio te espera. Haz tu anuncio gratis en los clasificados de Keila. Si quieres vender, comprar o encontrar trabajo, sintoniza todos los lunes a las 3:15 p.m. en Keila Radio. 106.5 FM.
1: The jet hole is expected to arrive.
2: That's right. We are told that there were airstrikes underway in...